0: with song number 5, as voted by you, our listener. That was Anne Murray, Could I Have This Dance? The quintessential wedding first dance song. And as Fran wrote us, it's our wedding song and one we dance to whenever we have the chance.
1: Number 4.
0: So the James Barker Band finds their way into our countdown, and they wrote this song during the pandemic. Locked down in a Nashville writing room for 2 days with nowhere to go and nothing but time. What came out of it, though, was something a little different for the James Barker Band. A blues undertone, darker chords, a cinematic feel. The song is about a relationship you know is bad for you, but you keep going back anyway. James described it perfectly. In the song, there's a little bit of that, I know this is gonna hurt like hell tomorrow, but it's gonna be good tonight. It's the perfect heartbreaking country song from one of Canada's best. Here was song number 4. This is the James Barker Band with Over All Over Again. Here.

0: You're listening to our special Canada Day version of our Cross Canada Country Countdown. That was song number 4, as voted by you. The James Barker Band, Over All Over Again.
1: Number 3.
0: Terry Clark grew up in Medicine Hat, Alberta. And no matter how many years she spent in Nashville, or how many stages she's played on around the world, she never forgot where she came from. She wrote Northern Girl about exactly that. The pull of home, the pride of your roots, and the fact that no matter where life takes you, some things just don't change. It peaked at number 8 on the Canadian country chart and became one of those songs that resonated deeply with anyone who grew up in a small town in Canada. Here was song number 3. This is Northern Girl from Terry Clark.

0: From coast to coast, everyone loves Terry Clark. You voted her for song number 3 on our special countdown. That was Northern Girl. So we're getting close to the final 2. Are you curious as to what you all voted for? I know I am. But first, we're going to have another taste of the future of country music when we return to the Cross Canada Country Countdown.
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0: Welcome back to our special Canadian version of the Cross Canada Country Countdown. Today, it's been all about the songs that have made Canadian country what it is. 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But the next chapter, well, it's already being written. The next Dean Brody or the next Paul Brandt, they are out there right now putting in the work, finding their sound. Made and Played in Canada is where we find them first. 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
4: Hey guys, I'm Bradley Hale from Heidelberg, Ontario, and this is the Cross Canada Country Countdown. And this is my song, County Line 5. This song's about the way I grew up, and specifically about growing up on my grandparents' farm, and how I don't get to spend as much time as I'd like to there anymore. But how sometimes a song can bring me right back to some of my favorite moments up there.
0: Here is Bradley Hale with County Line 5.

0: That was one of our made and played songs from Bradley Hale, County Line 5.
1: Number 2.
0: Dean Brody has always had a knack for capturing what it means to be Canadian. And this one does it better than almost anything. Canadian Girls. It came out in 2012, and one critic described it perfectly as a honky-tonk rebuttal to the Beach Boys' Ode to California Women. The chorus drills its way into your head as Brody sings the praises of any woman who can fire up a wood stove, sing along to Gordon Lightfoot, and look sexy in a toque. Renee goes on to write us, I think it's a great reminder to everyone that women rule. People across Canada spoke, and we listened. You chose this for our second song, song number 2 on our special edition countdown. Here now with Canadian Girls, this is Dean Brody.
2: Yeah.

0: And how perfect was that song for our special Canadian version of the countdown? That was song number two from Dean Brody, Canadian Girls.
1: The Cross Canada Country Countdown, number one.
0: We are down to the number one song, the song that you all chose. The Envelope, Please. Your number one all-time favorite Canadian country song as voted by our listeners, Shania Twain. Shania Twain wrote this song while working at a resort in Huntsville, Ontario. She was there supporting her brothers and sisters after her parents tragically died in a car crash. Shania has given credit to the drag performers she met working there as the inspiration for the whole idea. The song came together rather quickly. Mutt Lange had the riff going, and Shania says the lyrics just came out of nowhere. It won her a Grammy. It's been performed at the Super Bowl, and the music video has 394 million views on YouTube. 30 years later, it still starts every party. Here's the number one song that you all chose. This is Shania Twain. Man, I feel like a woman.
2: Let's go, girls.

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of the coast, remember five for beach, you and me. That sunset, cliffs by the sea, and the night rolled in. And you still talk about that moon that I can't recall, but God, I saw all I needed to.

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1: I'm Justin Goulet. The town of Vagerville is reminding residents to avoid all access points to the Vermilion River due to continued high water levels. The government of Alberta says river levels have reached about 3.4 meters. Community members are asked to stay away from riverbanks and other low-lying areas and use extra caution near waterways within town limits. The town will continue to monitor conditions closely, and updates will be shared as they become available on the town Facebook page and website at Vagerville.com. The Vagerville Fire Service's open house is set to take place this month on Saturday, July 11th. My Vagerville Now's Nikki Richotte has more.
2: The event will include an on-site barbecue in partnership with and in support of the Prairie Tales Animal Rescue Society and $20 car washes in conjunction with and in support of the Vagerville Miners Soccer Association. Captain of Vagerville Fire Services Emmanuel Webichet says that the open house is community fun for people of all ages and will include some exciting activities for children.
3: We also have our trucks available for the kids, and then also some family activities for the kids and our parking lot in the back. We have some bouncy castles that we're going to be setting up for the kids to have some fun time there. So please, bring your kids and then join us for that fun day.
2: The fire services open house will run from 10 a.m. to 2 p.m. at the Vagerville Emergency Services building.
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4: Good morning. Time to take a look at your forecast. And for today, we expect sunshine turning into a mix of sun and cloud this afternoon. High of 23, feeling closer to 25 with the humidex, a UV index of 7 or high. A few clouds this evening with a low of 10. And then for Tuesday, mainly sunny, wind out of the southeast, gusting to 40 in the afternoon. High of 27, with that humidex making it feel more like 30 degrees.
0: We've come to the conclusion there's never too much country. When you're rolling down the two-lane highway, then you turn your radio on. I'll play something country. And this is where country music lives.
5: The Ranch.

Brett Kissel, Cowboys and Dreamers, and Luke Combs be by you in there as well. Hello, good morning, and welcome to another big morning on the Ranch 106.5. My name is Jeff Dick, sitting in the captain's chair and hoping you had yourself a stellar weekend. We had a whole lot of fun live on location at the Pezinga Festival, and man, they had some fun times over the last 3 days. Great to see another wonderful edition of the Pezinga Festival here in Vegreville. A big congratulations to everybody from the Cultural Association, all the great volunteers, everybody on the staff who helped put on just an absolutely tremendous weekend. So well done. Already looking forward to next summer's edition. We got Shania still on the way and a look at your forecast. But up next, it's Florida Georgia Line. This is Confession. 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

Jordan Davis right there with Turn This Truck Around. You're in the midst of another big morning with JD on the Ranch 106.5. Looks to be another sunny one out there today. Bit of cloud cover coming in this afternoon. High today of 23, feeling like 25 with a Humidex, a UV index of 7 or high. A few clouds tonight and down to 10 overnight. Then sunny again tomorrow, looking for a high of 27 and a Humidex, making that feel like 30 degrees. Normal high this time of year is 23. Record high for this day is 30. That happened in 2018. Your record low, you have to go to 1995. We were sitting at plus 2 on this day. Sully Burrow's up next to keep it rolling, but Put It On Me. You're on the Ranch.

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1: I'm Justin Goulet. The town of Vagerville is reminding residents to avoid all access points to the Vermilion River due to continued high water levels. The government of Alberta says river levels have reached about 3.4 meters. Community members are asked to stay away from riverbanks and other low-lying areas and use extra caution near waterways within town limits. The town will continue to monitor conditions closely, and updates will be shared as they become available on the town Facebook page and website at Vagerville.com. The Vagerville Fire Service's open house is set to take place this month on Saturday, July 11th. My Vagerville Now's Nikki Richot has more.
2: The event will include an on-site barbecue in partnership with and in support of the Prairie Tales Animal Rescue Society and $20 car washes in conjunction with and in support of the Vagerville Miners Soccer Association. Captain of Vagerville Fire Services Emmanuel Webichet says that the open house is community fun for people of all ages and will include some exciting activities for children.
3: We also have our trucks available for the kids, and then also some family activities for the kids, and our parking lot in the back. We have some bouncy castles that we're going to be setting up for the kids to have some fun time there. So please, bring your kids and then join us for that fun day.
2: The fire services open house will run from 10 a.m. to 2 p.m. at the Vagerville Emergency Services building.
1: 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Through the grant program, Alberta-led projects can get up to $1 million to address gaps in cancer care across the province. The initiative was launched in 2022, and since then, $12.6 million has helped 18 different projects. For more details on the program and other local stories, you can visit our website, myvagervillenow.com.
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4: Now, the latest from Environment Canada. Another sunny day ahead, turning into a mix of sun and cloud this afternoon. High today of 23, with the humidex that'll feel more like 25. A UV index of 7 or high. A few clouds this evening and down to 10 overnight. Tomorrow, mainly sunny. High of 27. Humidex to make that feel like 30. And a UV index again of 7 or high.
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I Can't Love You Anymore. Great team up from Ella Langley and Morgan Wallen here on the Ranch 106.5. Good morning to you, Jeff Dick, along for the ride. And the World Cup continues to get more and more exciting each and every day. The round of 16 with some big wins yesterday. Norway knocking out Brazil with a 2-1 win, and England defeating Mexico 3-2. So England and Norway will move on. Who will move on today? We will find out. Portugal battles Spain, and we'll also see Team USA take on Belgium. Then tomorrow it's Argentina against Egypt and Switzerland against Colombia to wrap up the round of 16. The quarterfinals will begin on Thursday. Tim McGraw going to keep us rolling right now. This is Highway Don't Care, all a part of your Monday on the Ranch 106.5.

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That's going to leave a memory. Tay Bay's latest here on the ranch, 106.5. Coming up on 7 o'clock, we've got news, sports, and weather on the way. Also a closer look at this day in country music and your community connection coming up in the next hour. Before that, though, we've got Brad Paisley getting a little help from Dolly Parton, a great team up here. When I get where I'm going, you're on the ranch.

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1: I'm Justin Goulet. The town of Vagerville is reminding residents to avoid all access points to the Vermilion River due to continued high water levels. The government of Alberta says river levels have reached about 3.4 meters. Community members are asked to stay away from riverbanks and other low-lying areas and use extra caution near waterways within town limits. The town will continue to monitor conditions closely, and updates will be shared as they become available on the town Facebook page and website at Vagerville.com. The Vagerville Fire Service's open house is set to take place this month on Saturday, July 11th. My Vagerville Now's Nikki Richot has more.
2: The event will include an on-site barbecue in partnership with and in support of the Prairie Tales Animal Rescue Society and $20 car washes in conjunction with and in support of the Vagerville Miners Soccer Association. Captain of Vagerville Fire Services Emmanuel Webichette says that the open house is community fun for people of all ages and will include some exciting activities for children.
3: We also have our trucks available for the kids, and then also some family activities for the kids, and our parking lot in the back. We have some bouncy castles that we're going to be setting up for the kids to have some fun time there. So please, bring your kids and then join us for that fun day.
2: The fire services open house will run from 10 a.m. to 2 p.m. at the Vagerville Emergency Services building.
1: 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Through the grant program, Alberta-led projects can get up to $1 million to address gaps in cancer care across the province. The initiative was launched in 2022, and since then, $12.6 million has helped 18 different projects. For more details on the program and other local stories, you can visit our website, myvagervillenow.com.
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4: Time for a look at your forecast. Sunshine today turning into a mix of sun and cloud on our way to a high of 23. It'll feel more like 25 with a humidex, a UV index of 7 or high. A few clouds this evening will drop down to 10 overnight. Then mainly sunny tomorrow with a high of 27 with a humidex that'll feel like 30.
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more great Canadian talent on display right there. It's Owen Riegeling and Love, Hate, Love, helping to kickstart our 7 o'clock hour together on this Monday. It's all here on the Ranch, 106.5. July the 6th is our day on the calendar, and it's time to take a closer look at this day in country music, all the happenings from the 6th of July. Born on this day in 1940 in Titusville, Pennsylvania, was Jeannie Seely, country music singer and Grand Ole Opry star, best known for her 1966 Grammy Award-winning hit, Don't Touch Me, which peaked at number 2 on the country charts. Seely was a member of and performer on the Grand Ole Opry, having appeared more times on the program than any other performer. That's 5,397 appearances, dating back to May of 1966 and including 57 years as a member of the Grand Ole Opry. She passed away in 2025 at the age of 85. It was on this day in 1996 that a monument was placed on the site near Camden, Tennessee, where Patsy Cline, Hawkshaw Hawkins, Cowboy Copas, and Randy Hughes lost their lives in a plane crash in March of 1963 after the plane took off from Fairfax Municipal Airport in Kansas City. And it was on this day in 2020 that American singer, songwriter, and multi-instrumentalist Charlie Daniels passed away at the age of 83 of a hemorrhagic stroke. He's best known for his contributions to Southern rock, country, and bluegrass music and scored the 1979 number one hit, The Devil Went Down to Georgia. He was inducted into the Grand Ole Opry in 2008, the Musicians Hall of Fame and Museum in 2009, and the Country Music Hall of Fame in 2016. It all happened on this day in country music. And speaking of Charlie Daniels, we bring you that great hit now. It's The Devil Went Down to Georgia. And it's all a part of your Monday on the Ranch.

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He was looking for a soul to steal. He was in a bind because he was way behind. He was willing to make a deal. When he came across this young man, sawing on a fiddle and playing it hot, and the devil jumped up on a hickory stump and said, boy, let me tell you

0: 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Whether you're partying at Mundaren or catching up with the crew at the Vegreville Pasanka Park, take the ranch with you.
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5: Going by Randall Ziegler after a 10-0 victory. The postponed
6: for a bit, so it's good.
5: Going by Randall Ziegler after a 10-0 victory for you guys, and with all the postponements and delays, how does it feel just to get back out there for once?
6: Oh, we had a pretty good break there for a bit, so it's good to get back out there. Diamond was a little wet, but not much you can do.
5: And you guys jumped out to a quick 8-0 lead there, 4 runs in the first, 4 in the second. What did it mean to get off to that kind of start?
6: Oh, it's good to come back from a big break and get the bats going and stuff. And then head into next week, we got probably a doubleheader against Camrose. So it'll be good to get going.
5: You yourself, how are you feeling at the dish? A couple of hits here today, driving in some runs. How are you starting to feel here?
6: Oh, usually around that 3-quarter mark of the season, a guy starts to get dialed in and just keep going.
5: And helping out on the pitching staff as well. You guys use 3 pitchers tonight. What does it mean to have that kind of depth at the pitching position, especially in a league like this?
6: Oh, it definitely helps having depth in pitching because you do play a lot of games sometimes and a lot of innings, so it's good to eat some up.
2: Shorts, flip-flops, and a T-shirt. We call that summer business casual around here. Summer Sizzle on the Ranch.

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1: I'm Justin Goulet. The town of Vagerville is reminding residents to avoid all access points to the Vermilion River due to continued high water levels. The government of Alberta says river levels have reached about 3.4 meters. Community members are asked to stay away from riverbanks and other low-lying areas and use extra caution near waterways within town limits. The town will continue to monitor conditions closely, and updates will be shared as they become available on the town Facebook page and website at Vagerville.com. The Vagerville Fire Service's open house is set to take place this month on Saturday, July 11th. My Vagerville Now's Nikki Richotte has more.
2: The event will include an on-site barbecue in partnership with and in support of the Prairie Tales Animal Rescue Society and $20 car washes in conjunction with and in support of the Vagerville Miners Soccer Association. Captain of Vagerville Fire Services Emmanuel Webichet says that the open house is community fun for people of all ages and will include some exciting activities for children.
3: We also have our trucks available for the kids, and then also some family activities for the kids and our parking lot in the back. We have some bouncy castles that we're going to be setting up for the kids to have some fun time there. So please, yeah, bring your kids and then join us for that fun day.
2: The fire services open house will run from 10 a.m. to 2 p.m. at the Vagerville Emergency Services building.
1: And applications are open for a provincial grant program helping projects that are focused on cancer screening, research, and prevention. Through the grant program, Alberta-led projects can get up to $1 million to address gaps in cancer care across the province. The initiative was launched in 2022, and since then, $12.6 million has helped 18 different projects. For more details on the program and other local stories, you can visit our website, MyVagervilleNow.com.
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6: Time for a look at your forecast. Sunshine today turning into a mix of sun and cloud. On our way to a high of 23, it'll feel more like 25 with a Humidex, a UV index of 7 or high. A few clouds this evening will drop down to 10 overnight, then mainly sunny tomorrow with a high of 27 with a Humidex that'll feel like 30.
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0: Morgan Griffiths, just being me. Kenny Chesney in there as well with Carry On. You're on the Ranch 106.5 and the big JD with you. I hope you're ready for a beautiful week ahead. We got some sunshine in the forecast. It feels like it's been a while since we've had the chance to say that. A full look at your weather coming up a little later on this hour. Coming up for our Vegreville Blue Jays, a busy week ahead. Tomorrow, they will be on the road taking on the rivals in Daysland. And then on Wednesday, it is a doubleheader in Camrose against the Roadrunners. So some big games on the road for the Jays. They enter this stretch with a 6-2 record. We'll see how many wins they can rack up over the next two. But wishing the best of luck to the Jays. Their last home game will be July 14th as they wrap up the regular season, taking on the Armina Royals. 7 p.m. first pitch on that one. Again, that's Tuesday, July 14th.
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0: Canadian talent for your Monday morning with Aaron Pritchett. Hold My Beer, Jelly Roll in there as well with Liar. As we get closer and closer to 8 o'clock, we are about 9 minutes out. A full look at news, sports, and weather coming up at the top. 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
1: I'm Justin Goulet. The town of Vagerville is reminding residents to avoid all access points to the Vermilion River due to continued high water levels. The government of Alberta says river levels have reached about 3.4 meters. Community members are asked to stay away from riverbanks and other low-lying areas and use extra caution near waterways within town limits. The town will continue to monitor conditions closely, and updates will be shared as they become available on the town Facebook page and website at Vagerville.com. The Vagerville Fire Service's open house is set to take place this month on Saturday, July 11th. My Vagerville Now's Nikki Richotte has more.
2: The event will include an on-site barbecue in partnership with and in support of the Prairie Tales Animal Rescue Society, and $20 car washes in conjunction with and in support of the Vagerville Miners Soccer Association. Captain of Vagerville Fire Services Emmanuel Webbeshed says that the open house is community fun for people of all ages and will include some exciting activities for children.
3: We also have our trucks available for the kids, and then also some family activities for the kids, and our parking lot in the back. We have some bouncy castles that we're going to be setting up for the kids to have some fun time there. So please, yeah, bring your kids and then join us for that fun day.
2: The fire services open house will run from 10 a.m. to 2 p.m. at the Vagerville Emergency Services building.
1: 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Through the grant program, Alberta-led projects can get up to $1 million to address gaps in cancer care across the province. The initiative was launched in 2022, and since then, $12.6 million has helped 18 different projects. For more details on the program and other local stories, you can visit our website, myvagervillenow.com.
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4: Let's take a look at your forecast. We've got a sunny Monday ahead, turning into a mix of sun and cloud this afternoon. A high of 23 on the way, with the humidex making it feel like 25. UV index at 7 or high today. A few clouds into the evening, overnight low of 10, mainly sunny tomorrow. A high of 27, but with that humidex, it'll feel closer to 30.
5: Man, I feel like a woman.
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0: Bailey Zimmerman, Chevy Silverado on the ranch, 106.5. Beautiful morning here in Vegreville. We're looking at sunny skies. Those will continue into the afternoon, then we'll see a bit of cloud cover. High today of 23 with a humidex feeling like 25. A UV index of 7 or high today. Few clouds tonight and down to 10 overnight. Mainly sunny tomorrow, warming right up to a high of 27 and a humidex to make it feel like 30. Normal high this time of year is 23. Record high on this day, 30. That was set in 2018. Your record low from 1995, it was +2 on this day.
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1: I'm Justin Goulet. The town of Vagerville is reminding residents to avoid all access points to the Vermilion River due to continued high water levels. The government of Alberta says river levels have reached about 3.4 meters. Community members are asked to stay away from riverbanks and other low-lying areas and use extra caution near waterways within town limits. The town will continue to monitor conditions closely, and updates will be shared as they become available on the town Facebook page and website at Vagerville.com. The Vagerville Fire Service's open house is set to take place this month on Saturday, July 11th. My Vagerville Now's Nikki Richotte has more.
2: The event will include an on-site barbecue in partnership with and in support of the Prairie Tales and

0: Animal Rescue Society, and $20 car washes in conjunction with and in support of the Vegreville Miners Soccer Association. Captain of Vegreville Fire Services, Emmanuel Webichette, says that the open house is community fun for people of all ages and will include some exciting activities for children.
1: We also have our trucks available for the kids, and then also some family activities for the kids and our parking lot in the back. We have some bouncy castles that we're going to be setting up for the kids to have some fun time there. So please, bring your kids and then join us for that fun day.
0: The fire services open house will run from 10 a.m. to 2 p.m. at the Vegreville Emergency Services Building.
2: And applications are open for a provincial grant program helping projects that are focused on cancer screening, research, and prevention. Through the grant program, Alberta-led projects can get up to $1 million to address gaps in cancer care across the province. The initiative was launched in 2022, and since then, $12.6 million has helped 18 different projects. For more details on the program and other local stories, you can visit our website, myvegrevillenow.com.
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4: Let's take a look at your forecast. We've got a sunny Monday ahead, turning into a mix of sun and cloud this afternoon. A high of 23 on the way, with the humidex making it feel like 25. UV index at 7 or high today. A few clouds into the evening, overnight low of 10, mainly sunny tomorrow. A high of 27, but with that humidex, it'll feel closer to 30.
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and a six pack, $20 and a shoulder tap. Got you too far gone to get back. Man, we were cool with that. Cutting price, trying to duck our teachers. Bombing smokes out behind the bleachers. Friday driving double feature. Took my girl and we didn't watch either. My

0: Tim Hicks was Stomping Ground and Megan Maroney's Beautiful Things in there as well. Your Monday rolls along on the Ranch 106.5. We are about 20 minutes shy of 9 o'clock, and that means your local news update on the way and another edition of the Trading Post brought to you by our friends at Vagraville Auto Body and the Garage in Vagraville. 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To carry you there, we got the Zach Brown Band on the way, another edition of Talk of the Town, and another Made and Played in Canada song. Keep it right here.
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0: It's time once again for Talk of the Town. We got a very special guest in studio with us today from the Vegreville Fire Department. Emmanuel Webchet is here. And Emmanuel, it's a busy time of year for the fire department. You guys have so much on the go and on the schedule, but I know a big one coming up, the open house. We've got to talk about that. What will be taking place, when, where, and how can people get involved?
1: Yeah, thanks, Jeff. Yes, it's been a busy summer for us in any different ways that we've been involved in throughout the community here. So we haven't done our open house in a little while, so we want to kind of bring it back. And then there was a few people asking us, and when is that going to happen? So we're hosting our open house for this year is July 11th. It will be from 10 a.m. to 2 p.m. in the afternoon. It's about 4 hours window. And the other thing is that our open house is a little bit different than the tradition open house that we have done in the past. What makes it different this time is that we kind of just want to kind of give back to the community. That's how we want to approach it. So we have on site, there's a barbecue, which is all the proceeds from the barbecue is going to be donated to the Prairie Terrace Animal Rescue Society in Vegreville here. And also we have the $20 car wash, which is everybody's welcome to bring their car. So the firefighters and then the Vegreville Minor Soccer Association will be partnering with us, and then all the proceeds that we're going to be getting from the car wash is going to be donated to them as well. So just to kind of in a way of partnering and kind of giving back to the community. So. For anybody who wants to support the Minor Soccer Association, the Vegreville Minor Soccer Association, please bring your car, and the soccer players and the firefighters will be partnering in washing your car for $20. And then we also have our trucks available for the kids, and then also some family activities which for the kids, and our parking lot in the back. We have some bouncy castles that we're going to be setting up for the kids to have some fun time there. So please bring your kids and then join us for that fun day. And then also we're going to be revealing our mascot. So we used to have the old one, so we have a new one. There's a new name for it, and there's a new fire dog mascot. It's going to be revealed on that day. So we invite all the families and the kids, and just join us for 4 hours and to have a good fun time.
0: We look forward to that. July 11th, once again, the open house. I understand as well we've got a raffle on the go.
1: Yes, as you notice, the training center behind the fire department has always been it's been a long journey for us to where we got it today. And there's some final expansion that we're going to be add on to it, and some expansion. So the raffle ticket would be huge for us in terms of the financial support. So we brought our raffle tickets sale, which is, it'll be starting on July 1st, which is has started actually yesterday. I think we were on the Canada Day on the Egg Park. We were selling them as well. So we're going to be doing that. So there's some five top prizes available for people to purchase those tickets. I'd like to take this opportunity actually to thank our old sponsors, because without their support for sure this raffle would not be possible. So our major gold sponsors are AA Trailer and Quest Disposal, which is the local businesses, and we really thank you for all their support. And then also we have our silver sponsors, Skystone Accounting, Vegreville Co-op, and then Bumper to Bumper, and then finally the CLHBid.com, their sponsors and then their support. So we really appreciate it. So we kind of came a little bit, this year, this time we came out a little bit bigger than what we have done in the past. So we have five major prizes, and the first prize will be AA Trailer, Utility Trailer, is the market value about $6,000. And for the second prize, we have $5,000 Air Canada travel voucher. And for the third prize, we have a living room package, which is kind of partnering with the Brick in town. And there's a couch set and then a TV value for $3,000. And in the fourth prize, we have $1,000 cash, and final prize, which is the fifth one, is be $500 cash. So tickets, $50. Tickets available. They can anybody can buy it from any of the Vegreville Fire Department members, or they can stop by at the Vegreville Fire Hall and they can purchase their tickets. So yeah, tickets will be sold from July 1st to December 31st. December 31st will be the draw date. So for any information, they can follow us on our Facebook page. We'll have some updates on there too as well.
0: Make sure you get yours. Also coming up this summer, I know it's a big event every year. A lot of people look forward to it at the Wally Fadoon Arena. It's that bicycle rodeo, and I understand it's back again, a great one for the kids.
1: Yes, we had a good success and a good feedback from the people who attended last year. So in partnership with the Vegreville Municipality Enforcement and the Vegreville Fire Departments, we actually putting our annual rodeo, bicycle rodeo event. It'll be on Thursday, July the 16th. It'll be from 10 a.m. to 12 p.m. And this is open to the children's and kindergarten through grade 6. This fun and educational event is helpful for the young riders and building confidence and also learn important bicycle safety skills. So yeah, for anybody between the kindergarten and grade 6, they more than welcome to join us that day. And there is a registration required, unfortunately, so they have to register at vegreville.com/ride-info-summer, and that is again at vegreville.com/ride-into-summer. So they can register and feel free to join us. Yeah,
0: July 16th, that bicycle rodeo taking place. And remember, make sure to get registered. As we said, it's a busy summer. Anything else you'd like our listeners to know about before we wrap up today, Emmanuel?
1: Well, it's just like I say, like, I mean, it's been a good busy summer for us, for sure. But the one thing we'd like to remind for the public is that our alarm calls are still kind of, we're still getting a few of them, but the one thing we'd like to remind the public is there, when their alarm goes off and they're in the residence or whether in the business, and if they're actually confirmed false alarm, and instead of trying to get a hold of the alarm company, because sometimes it takes a few more minutes to get a hold of somebody from there, we advise for them to actually directly call 911 and then let the 911 know that it is confirmed false alarm, so they can actually stand us down, the fire department, from responding. So yeah, that's the only thing actually I'd like to remind the public at this time, but we'll come back and then another program for more safety tips and information.
0: Sounds like a plan. As always, Emmanuel, great talking to you. Thank you so much for coming in, and great summer ahead.
1: Yeah, thank you very much for having me, Jeff. Thanks.
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1: I'm Justin Goulet. The town of Vagerville is reminding residents to avoid all access points to the Vermilion River due to continued high water levels. The government of Alberta says river levels have reached about 3.4 meters. Community members are asked to stay away from riverbanks and other low-lying areas and use extra caution near waterways within town limits. The town will continue to monitor conditions closely, and updates will be shared as they become available on the town Facebook page and website at Vagerville.com. The Vagerville Fire Service's open house is set to take place this month on Saturday, July 11th. My Vagerville Now's Nikki Richotte has more.
2: The event will include an on-site barbecue in partnership with and in support of the Prairie Tales Animal Rescue Society and $20 car washes in conjunction with and in support of the Vagerville Miners Soccer Association. Captain of Vagerville Fire Services Emmanuel Webichette says that the open house is community fun for people of all ages and will include some exciting activities for children.
3: We also have our trucks available for the kids, and then also some family activities for the kids and our parking lot in the back. We have some bouncy castles that we're going to be setting up for the kids to have some fun time there. So please, bring your kids and then join us for that fun day.
2: The fire services open house will run from 10 a.m. to 2 p.m. at the Vagerville Emergency Services building.
1: 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Through the grant program, Alberta-led projects can get up to $1 million to address gaps in cancer care across the province. The initiative was launched in 2022, and since then, $12.6 million has helped 18 different projects. For more details on the program and other local stories, you can visit our website, myvagervillenow.com.
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4: Taking a look at your forecast, sunshine today turning into a mix of sun and cloud, a high of 23 with a humidex making it feel like 25, UV index at 7 or high today. We'll see a few clouds this evening and overnight drop down to a low of 10 degrees. For tomorrow, mainly sunny, high of 27, but with that humidex feeling more like 30 degrees.
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4: 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We'll be back again tomorrow morning after your 9 a.m. information update with more. Until then, I've been Jeff Dick. Have yourself a magnificent Monday.
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0: And I called my house. I said, babe, I'm coming home. We're gonna work this out. I paid for his drinks and I told him thanks. Thanks for everything.
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after 10 o'clock here on the ranch. It's Tanya here with you. And yay, I'm finally a grandmother. My first granddaughter was born over the weekend on Saturday morning at 12:30 a.m. And her name is Lillian. Love the name. My son's first daughter. And of course, my first grandchild, which I'm pretty excited about. I have to admit, I'll be seeing her for the first time coming up this July, at the end of July. So I'm pretty excited about that trip. We're going to continue on with some more music for you from Dierks Bentley with Somewhere on the Beach on the Ranch.

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Mackenzie Porter with Chasing Tornadoes on the Ranch. Here's a story about a little 5-year-old girl who suffered a terrible accident at a playground when she badly injured her hand and lost the tips of her fingers. Firefighters jumped into action and not only helping her get medical care, but searching the playground to find the missing fingertips so doctors would have a chance to reattach them. And they did. After surgery and recovery, that little girl went back to the fire station, but this time a much happier reason. She brought the firefighters paintings that she made herself using the very same hand they helped her save. And they also presented her with a bravery certificate. But honestly, I think everyone in this story earned one. It's a reminder that first responders don't always get to see what happens after the ambulance leaves, but this time they got to see the ending, and it was a pretty beautiful one. Here's Tyler Joe Miller with Under the Influence on the Ranch.

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Kenny Chesney, When the Sun Goes Down on 106.5 The Ranch. Hey, the town of Vegreville is reminding us to avoid all access points to the Vermilion River.

due to the continued high water levels. According to the government of Alberta, river levels have reached approximately 3.4 meters, and community members are asked to stay away from the riverbanks and other low-lying areas. Use extra caution as well near the waterways within town limits, and the town will continue to monitor conditions closely, and updates will be shared as they become available on the town's Facebook page and, of course, the website at vegreville.com. Here's Joss Stump with Johnny Walker on 106.5 The Ranch.

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How did I get so ill? You

Rascal Flatts starting our 11 o'clock hour here on the ranch. New Buffalo Bills receiver DJ Moore was out shopping when he noticed a store selling t-shirts with his name and number on them. Well, I've got a story for you. I'll tell you more about it coming up, but first, here's Morgan Griffiths just being me on the ranch.

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The boys from Grand Prairie with Emerson Drive with She's My Kind of Crazy on the Ranch. It's Tandy here with you. Now, here's a great story about the new Buffalo Bills receiver, DJ Moore. He was out shopping when he noticed a store selling his t-shirts with his name and number on them. So he asked a simple question: how much for all of them? The answer, he bought the entire stock, 27 shirts, more than $12,000 worth, but he wasn't buying them for himself. He told the store, give them away to fans for free. And the funny part, at first, the employee didn't even realize he was talking to the DJ Moore. Moore joked that he worked for them, bought the shirts, started to leave, and then he popped back in and basically revealed, yeah, it's me. The shirts were left with a note letting fans know that they already been paid for by DJ, and he hasn't even played his first game in Buffalo yet. But I'd say he's already scored some points with the fans, and sometimes, you know what, it's the little things off the field that make the difference. So there you go. Way to go to that DJ Moore, football player for the Buffalo Bills. I thought that was kind of cool and shows how much down to earth a guy really is. Here's Luke Combs with She's Got the Best of Me on the Ranch.

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Tandy Wilson with phone keys and wallet on 106.5 The Ranch. It's Tandy here with you, hoping that you're having a great Monday. Hey, the Vegreville Fire Services are once again hosting their annual open house. Now, if you're looking to go, it's coming up this Saturday, July the 11th from 10 until 2 at the Vegreville Emergency Services Building. And for more information, you can go visit the Vegreville Fire Department Facebook page. Let's continue with John Michael Montgomery with I Love the Way You Love Me on 106.5 The Ranch.

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0: 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The Ranch.

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You can't grip a tackle box.

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1: I'm Justin Goulet. The town of Vagerville is reminding residents to avoid all access points to the Vermilion River due to continued high water levels. The government of Alberta says river levels have reached about 3.4 meters. Community members are asked to stay away from riverbanks and other low-lying areas and use extra caution near waterways within town limits. The town will continue to monitor conditions closely, and updates will be shared as they become available on the town Facebook page and website at Vagerville.com. The Vagerville Fire Service's open house is set to take place this month on Saturday, July 11th. My Vagerville Now's Nikki Richot has more.
2: The event will include an on-site barbecue in partnership with and in support of the Prairie Tales Animal Rescue Society and $20 car washes in conjunction with and in support of the Vagerville Miners Soccer Association. Captain of Vagerville Fire Services Emmanuel Webichet says that the open house is community fun for people of all ages and will include some exciting activities for children.
3: We also have our trucks available for the kids, and then also some family activities for the kids, and our parking lot in the back. We have some bouncy castles that we're going to be setting up for the kids to have some fun time there. So please, bring your kids and then join us for that fun day.
2: The fire services open house will run from 10 a.m. to 2 p.m. at the Vagerville Emergency Services building.
1: 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The initiative was launched in 2022, and since then, $12.6 million has helped 18 different projects. For more details on the program and other local stories, you can visit our website, MyVagervilleNow.com.
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5: Taking a look at your forecast, sunshine today turning into a mix of sun and cloud, a high of 23 with a Humidex making it feel like 25, UV index at 7 or high today. We'll see a few clouds this evening and overnight drop down to a low of 10 degrees. For tomorrow, mainly sunny, high of 27, but with that Humidex feeling more like 30 degrees.
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7: 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In the milling wheat market, September Minneapolis futures are up 19 and 3/4 cents at $6.26, with local hardwood spring bid for July movement at $7.75 per bushel. 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In the pulse markets, nearby red lentils are trading at 23 cents per pound, and yellow peas remain at $7.75 per bushel. In the cattle markets, August live cattle added 10 cents at $239.32.5 per hundredweight. 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

0: I mean, I started 8 years ago racing a wagon, and it's been a long time since then, you know, when I look back at it. But the demo 2 years ago, and now my first race last night. So it's been a long journey, and, you know, I just look back, and we've come really far, you know, since we began.
1: This is your feeder and stock report for Monday, July 6th. The information provided on this sport is supplied by various auction marts throughout Alberta. 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Across the province on Friday, steers 900 plus 465 to 477, 8 to 900 505 to 517, 7 to 800 535 to 570, 6 to 700 $6 to 650, 5 to 600 660 to 735. Heifers 900 plus 425 to 458, 8 to 900 450 to 485, 7 to 800 520 to 534, 6 to 700 566 to 585, 5 to 600 610 to 645. On a light test of the market on Friday in southern Alberta, cow-calf pairs traded from $6,900 per pair to $8,200 per pair. This is Dallas Roger with CanFax reporting for the Alberta Beef Producers.
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Valley with I'm Leaving You, kicking off our 12 o'clock hour here on the ranch. 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

Dean Brody with A Man Without a Woman on the Ranch. Now, earlier I was telling you about this lady who, after living 104 years, she has some great advice. A Baltimore woman who recently celebrated her 104th birthday says that making it this far just isn't about luck, it's about your mindset. Her advice: don't spend your life carrying anger, don't get stuck worrying about every little thing, and keep finding reasons to enjoy the day you're in. She says staying positive, laughing, appreciating people, and keeping your heart open have carried her through more than a century of change. And think about what she's lived through, 104 years of history. You know, different generations, inventions, hard times, good times. And her takeaway is still something so simple: be kind, be grateful, and keep going. And maybe the people who have been around the longest really do know something the rest of us are still learning. And I can agree with that 100%. Here's Sam Hunt with Country House on the Ranch.

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Hey, now, just a reminder, due to the recent heavy rainfall that we had, the Viking and District Agriculture Society, they have postponed the Alberta Professional Chuck Wagon and Chariot Association races that were due to take place there a few weekends ago. 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And for more details, you can visit the Viking and District Agriculture Society Facebook page. 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

Just after 1 o'clock here on the ranch. Happy Monday. And this one starts with a puppy who nobody wanted and ends with the same dog helping to save lives. I'll tell you more about it coming up. But first, it's Vincent Mason with Wish You Well on the Ranch.

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Russell Dickerson with Worth Your Wild on the ranch. Now, earlier I was telling you about this story. This one starts with a puppy who nobody wanted, but ends with the same dog helping to save lives. A little pup named Kopak was found abandoned on the streets of Turkey when he was just a few months old. She was rescued, given a second chance, and eventually joined a search and rescue training program. And it turns out she was made for it. She went from being the dog who needed rescuing to the dog doing the rescuing. She became a certified search and rescue dog trained to help find people after disasters and emergencies. And her trainers say that she has an incredible drive and determination, and her story has become a reminder that sometimes all someone needs, whether they have two legs or four, is for somebody to believe in them. The puppy left behind on the street is now the one people are counting on to bring others home. I thought that was pretty cool. Here's Sully Burrows with Put It On Me on the Ranch.

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Stephen King, We Got Beer on 106.5 The Ranch, one of our made and played artists. That's going to be it for me. I hope you have a great rest of your day. I'll be back again tomorrow on your Tuesday just after 10. Here's Ella Langley and Morgan Wallen with I Can't Love You Anymore on 106.5 The Ranch.

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1: Welcome to Ranch Country.
2: I love my country, I love my country. Maybe some things last forever after all.
1: The Ranch,
3: where country music lives.

0: Sometimes you get along with people, other times you don't get along with people. One of the more awkward people not to get along with is your boss. And we got a request today for our topic. It is bad boss stories. When have you had a bad boss? What is that story for you? Now, I think one of the more famous bad bosses is probably Mr. Burns from The Simpsons. He was bad, but he was really good at it.
1: That's Homer Simpson, sir.
2: Simpson, eh? Newman?
1: Actually, sir, he thwarted your campaign for governor. You ran over his son. He saved the plant from meltdown, and his wife painted you in the nude.
2: Doesn't ring a bell.
0: Now let me know, bad boss stories. What happened with a boss? Now, you told me something earlier.
3: Worst experience was, I didn't do anything wrong.
0: Of course not.
3: There was another guy that did something wrong. But the boss came to me and said, well, I'm going to give you both trouble because I don't want to just single him out. And I was like, no, I did nothing wrong. You can't give us both trouble just so you're not the bad guy to just one guy.
0: So you're saying you didn't do anything wrong, but he did something wrong and you both got in trouble for something he did. Yeah, okay. You were both baddies, weren't you? Both of you. Bad. Stop breaking rules.
4: I'm a lover, not a fighter.

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3: Yeah. Going by Randall Ziegler after a 10-0 victory. The postponed
4: for a bit, so it's good.
3: Going by Randall Ziegler after a 10-0 victory for you guys, and with all the postponements and delays, how does it feel just to get back out there for once?
4: Oh, we had a pretty good break there for a bit, so it's good to get back out there. Diamond was a little wet, but not much you can do.
3: And you guys jumped out to a quick 8-0 lead there, 4 runs in the first, 4 in the second. What did it mean to get off to that kind of start?
4: It's good to come back from a big break and get the bats going and stuff. And then head into next week, we got probably a doubleheader against Camrose. So it'll be good to get going.
3: You yourself, how are you feeling at the dish? A couple of hits here today, driving in some runs. How are you starting to feel here?
4: Usually around that three-quarter mark of the season, a guy starts to get dialed in and just keep going.
3: And helping out on the pitching staff as well. You guys use 3 pitchers tonight. What does it mean to have that kind of depth at the pitching position, especially in a league like this?
4: Oh, it definitely helps having depth in pitching because you do play a lot of games sometimes and a lot of innings, so it's good to eat some up.
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0: your bad boss stories. I'm sure you had a bad boss here or there. You know, someone that really kind of drove you nuts. Maybe you drove them nuts. Maybe you both drove each other nuts. I mean, it happens. Let me know bad boss stories. What happened with the boss? You versus boss.
1: So our area, he literally came up in my face and told me, "You're not doing that right." You could, like, smell alcohol on his breath.
0: Okay, so you're saying he liked the beverages. Well, you know what? Being a boss can be pretty stressful sometimes. So what did you do about this?
1: So I walked away. I went to go work at different stations. Then he shouted some very rude obscenities at me. I told him that he shouldn't be doing that. And then he told me that I was fired. And then I took off my work uniform and I just walked out.
0: Well, it's never good to stick around for abuse, so good job. Did you report him?
1: I did report him, but he had a friend. The friend would just say that it was fabricated.
0: Okay, so they said you were lying.
1: 2 months later, he was arrested on counts of abuse.
0: Oh.
1: The higher-up reached out to me to say, like, sorry, I didn't believe that he would do this, and would you want to come work for us now? And I was like, no, thank you.
0: Yeah, they definitely burnt their bridge with you.

0: is making incredible music right now, and you can be part of it. 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

0: We've been talking about bad boss stories because not everybody's going to get along with their boss. Love to know, you and your boss, what happened with the boss? Okay, what was in your situation?
1: I got called in for what she said, an RBF.
0: Okay, so a resting b- face. So yep. Your boss actually came out saying you had an RBF.
1: She did.
0: Well, that's a little rude. So you had to explain to her, you know, this is just my face. This is how I look.
1: Yeah.
0: You have a natural RBF. So because of this, what would they do?
1: They would throw me in the back to just answer phone calls.
0: So they just throw you in the back where no one can see you?
1: Yep.
2: Is there anything I can do to work on that?
3: No,
2: so
3: not really. It's your face. I don't even hear what you're saying right now because your face is driving me nuts.
2: Thanks again, though.
3: Oh.
0: Sometimes it's just your face.

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0: no, I got options.
1: It happens once in a while, you know. You get a bad boss. It's like, oh, well, this sucks. Let me know from you your bad boss stories. What happened with the bad boss?
2: He says, my boss refused to correct my name badge, which said Brain instead of Brian. He said, you're Brain now, so deal with it. My boss made me give him piggyback rides after we mopped the floors every night so there would be fewer footprints. He says, I made a mistake at work, and my boss called me up to chew me out. At the end of my conversation, he made me say, I've been a bad boy.
1: Well, maybe you were a bad boy. All right, let me know. Bad boss stories. What happened with the bad boss?
3: He was quite the boss. He would come in after my shift, and he would count the till because he thought I was ripping him off because I got really good tips. And I found $100 on the floor, and when I gave it back to him the next day, he got all mad at me. He thought I stole it. I was like, no, I found it on the floor. Like, anybody else would have put it in their pocket, but I gave it back.
1: Yeah, a lot of people would have said finders, keepers, losers, weepers. But I mean, you found $100 on the floor. How do you know it even belonged to the workplace? Maybe it just fell out of somebody's pocket. Maybe it fell out of your pocket. You don't know that. It could have been yours. It could have been your $100 bill the entire time. It's possible.

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0: In good times and in bad, we're with you. 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The Ranch, where country lives.

0: So we're talking about bad boss stories. When have you had a bad boss? At least in your opinion, you versus boss, let me know. I technically have three jobs, so I have three bosses. My boyfriend is my boss in one of my jobs, and I'm probably his bad employee because I don't listen to a thing he says. He tells me to do something, I do what I want. But I could totally get away with it with him, though. However, he doesn't pay me, so I'm a volunteering employee because I'm so sweet and I help him out. Aren't I nice? All right, let me know. Bad bosses.
1: I had a manager there who swore up and down that I wanted to date her daughter.
0: Okay.
1: The moment she figures this out, she starts to the point where she starts making me go home after being at work for maybe 30 minutes.
0: So you don't get paid.
1: Right. And dye my hair, which was against the rules. She comes up to me, tells me that I can't have my hair that color. Tell her either she's going to have to pay for the hair dye, or she's going to have to stop thinking that I want to date her daughter because I have a standard.
0: Oh my. Okay, so what happened? Did you date her daughter?
1: I ended up going there a couple weeks later, and she's been transferred.
0: Okay, so the old boss ended up being transferred. You know what? You should have still dated her daughter.

0: 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And if you're making it here, we want to hear it. Made and played in Canada.ca.
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0: So we've been doing your bad boss stories, and according to a job search website, 75% of people have had a bad boss, which is actually surprisingly low. You'd think everybody's had a bad boss once or twice. At least once. All right, let me know. Bad boss stories. What happened with the boss?
1: When I lived up in Fort McMurray doing the tar sands, and the guy was like pretty extreme. Like, he was a member, a card-carrying member of the Alberta Separatist Movement. His go-to would be, like, if you weren't moving all the time, like, for example, we were moving vending machines around the tar sands. That's pretty heavy work. You work up an appetite. Mm-hmm. We took five to eat, and we got a call on the walkie-talkie. Hey, what are you doing right now?
0: So you weren't even allowed to take 5 minutes to eat. That's brutal, man.
2: No soup for you!
0: What he said. If I-

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0: It's time once again for Talk of the Town. We got a very special guest in studio with us today from the Vegreville Fire Department. Emmanuel Webchet is here. And Emmanuel, it's a busy time of year for the fire department. You guys have so much on the go and on the schedule, but I know a big one coming up, the open house. We've got to talk about that. What will be taking place, when, where, and how can people get involved?
1: Yeah, thanks, Jeff. It's been a busy summer for us in any different ways that we've been involved in throughout the community here. So we haven't done our open house in a little while, so we want to kind of bring it back. And then there was a few people asking us, and when is that going to happen? So we're hosting our open house for this year is July 11th. It will be from 10 a.m. to 2 p.m. in the afternoon. So about 4 hours window. And the other thing is that our open house is a little bit different than the tradition open house that we have done in the past. What makes it different this time is that we kind of just want to kind of give back to the community. That's how we want to approach it. So we have on site, there's a barbecue, which is all the proceed from the barbecue is going to be donated to the Prairie Terrace Animal Rescue Society in Vegreville here. And also we have the $20 car wash, which is everybody's welcome to bring their car. So the firefighters and then the Vegreville Minor Soccer Association will be partnering with us, and then all the proceeds that we're going to be getting from the car wash is going to be donated to them as well. So just to kind of in a way of partnering and kind of giving back to the community. So. For anybody who wants to support the Minor Soccer Association, the Vegreville Minor Soccer Association, please bring your car, and the soccer players and the firefighters will be partnering in washing your car for $20. And then we also have our trucks available for the kids, and then also some family activities which for the kids, and our parking lot in the back. We have some bouncy castles that we're going to be setting up for the kids to have some fun time there. So please bring your kids and then join us for that fun day. And then also we're going to be revealing our mascot. So we used to have the old one, so we have a new one. There's a new name for it, and there's a new fire dog mascot. It's going to be revealed on that day. So we invite all the families and the kids, and just join us for 4 hours and to have a good fun time.
0: We look forward to that. July 11th, once again, the open house. I understand as well we've got a raffle on the go.
1: Yes, as you notice, the training center behind the fire department has always been it's been a long journey for us to where we where we got it today. And there's some final expansion that we can be add on to it, and some expansion. So the raffle ticket would be huge for us in terms of the financial support. So we brought our raffle tickets sale, which is, it'll be starting on July 1st, which is has started actually yesterday. I think we were on the Canada Day on the Egg Park. We were selling them as well. So we're going to be doing that. So there's some five top prizes available for people to purchase those tickets. So I'd like to take this opportunity actually to thank our old sponsors, because without their support for sure, this raffle would not be possible. So our major gold sponsors are AA Trailer and Quest Disposal, which is the local businesses, and we really thank you for all their support. And then also we have our silver sponsors, Skystone Accounting, Vegreville Co-op, and then Bumper to Bumper, and then finally the clhbid.com, their sponsors and then their support. So we really appreciate it. So we kind of came a little bit, this year, this time we came out a little bit bigger than what we have done in the past. So we have five major prizes, and the first prize will be AA Trailer, utility trailer, is the market value about $6,000. And for the second prize, we have $5,000 Air Canada travel voucher. And for the third prize, we have a living room package, which is kind of partnering with the Brick in town. And there's a couch set and then a TV value of $3,000. And in the fourth prize, we have $1,000 cash. And final prize, which is the fifth one, is be $500 cash. So tickets, $50. Tickets available. They can anybody can buy it from any of the Vegreville Fire Department members, or they can stop by at the Vegreville Fire Hall, and they can purchase their tickets. So yeah, tickets will be sold from July 1st to December 31st. December 31st will be the draw date. So for any information, they can follow us on our Facebook page. We'll have some updates on there too as well.
0: Make sure you get yours. Also coming up this summer, I know it's a big event every year. A lot of people look forward to it at the Wally Fadoon Arena. It's that bicycle rodeo, and I understand it's back again. A great one for the kids.
1: Yes, we had a good success and a good feedback from the people who attended last year. So in partnership with the Vegreville Municipality Enforcement and the Vegreville Fire Departments, we actually putting our annual rodeo, bicycle rodeo event. It will be on Thursday, July the 16th. It will be from 10 a.m. to 12 p.m. And this is open to the children's and kindergarten through grade 6. This fun and educational event is helpful for the young riders and building confidence and also learn important bicycle safety skills. So yeah, for anybody between the kindergarten and grade 6, they're more than welcome to join us that day. And there is a registration required, unfortunately, so they have to register at vegreville.com/ride-info-summer, and that is again at vegreville.com/ride-into-summer. So they can register and feel free to join us. Yeah,
0: July 16th, that bicycle rodeo taking place. And remember, make sure to get registered. As we said, it's a busy summer. Anything else you'd like our listeners to know about before we wrap up today, Emmanuel?
1: Well, it's just like I say, like, I mean, it's been a good busy summer for us, for sure. But the one thing we'd like to remind for the public is that our alarm calls are still kind of, we're still getting a few of them, but the one thing we'd like to remind the public is there, when their alarm goes off and they're in the residence or whether they're in the business, and if they're actually confirmed false alarm, instead of trying to get a hold of the alarm company, because sometimes it takes a few more minutes to get a hold of somebody from there, we advise for them to actually directly call 911 and then let the 911 know that it is confirmed false alarm, so they can actually stand us down, the fire department, from responding. So yeah, that's the only thing actually I'd like to remind the public at this time, but we'll come back and then another program for more safety tips and information.
0: Sounds like a plan. As always, Emmanuel, great talking to you. Thank you so much for coming in, and great summer ahead.
1: Yeah, thank you very much for having me, Jeff. Thanks.
2: The Ranch.

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1: I'm Justin Goulet. The town of Vagerville is reminding residents to avoid all access points to the Vermilion River due to continued high water levels. The government of Alberta says river levels have reached about 3.4 meters. Community members are asked to stay away from riverbanks and other low-lying areas and use extra caution near waterways within town limits. The town will continue to monitor conditions closely, and updates will be shared as they become available on the town Facebook page and website at Vagerville.com. The Vagerville Fire Service's open house is set to take place this month on Saturday, July 11th. My Vagerville Now's Nikki Richotte has more.
2: The event will include an on-site barbecue in partnership with and in support of the Prairie Tales Animal Rescue Society and $20 car washes in conjunction with and in support of the Vagerville Miners Soccer Association. Captain of Vagerville Fire Services Emmanuel Webichet says that the open house is community fun for people of all ages and will include some exciting activities for children.
3: We also have our trucks available for the kids, and then also some family activities for the kids and our parking lot in the back. We have some bouncy castles that we're going to be setting up for the kids to have some fun time there. So please, yeah, bring your kids and then join us for that fun day.
2: The fire services open house will run from 10 a.m. to 2 p.m. at the Vagerville Emergency Services building.
1: And applications are open for a provincial grant program helping projects that are focused on cancer screening, research, and prevention. Through the grant program, Alberta-led projects can get up to $1 million to address gaps in cancer care across the province. The initiative was launched in 2022, and since then, $12.6 million has helped 18 different projects. For more details on the program and other local stories, you can visit our website, MyVagervilleNow.com.
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6: Taking a look at your forecast, a few clouds this evening, an overnight low of 10 degrees, mainly sunny for your Tuesday, wind out of the southeast at 20, gusting to 40 early in the afternoon, and it will be a warm one, a high of 27, with a humidex making it feel like 30.
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0: We've all had one or two in our lives, not as bad bosses. You versus boss, what happened with the boss? That was, well, kind of interesting. All right, let me know what happened.
1: So I used to work at this pizza place back in when I was going to school. And the only way you'd get a work break was if you started smoking cigarettes. So we all started smoking cigarettes.
0: Okay, so they pretty much said if you want to have a break, you got to be a smoker. Okay, I get
1: pretty much,
0: that.
1: Yeah.
0: Well, I don't get it, but, you know, I understand it because I remember those days. So are you a smoker?
1: just actually quit not too long ago.
0: Yep, the workplace. Back in the day, it started a lot of bad habits.
2: Okay, Stewie, time to change your diaper. 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

0: Today we're talking about your bad boss stories. When have you had a bad boss for you? When I think about bad bosses, I think of Mr. Burns from The Simpsons. I mean, he had a trap door in his office. If he didn't like you, he pressed the button and down you went.
1: There's a light bulb out on level P2!
2: Oh, good Lord. The trap door is under renovation. It's not safe.
0: At least your boss doesn't have a trap door in his office that you know of. Bad boss stories.
3: So when I was in high school, I worked for a very well-known ice cream chain. Mm-hmm. And I had a manager who would drink whiskey all day in the back room.
0: Drinking on the job, not usually a good idea.
3: No, yeah, it was not great.
0: So did anybody say anything about that to him?
3: No, because he literally, like, him and his wife owned the store, and he would kind of, like, threaten our jobs, like, if we were to, like, say anything, or even if we, like, brought it up.
0: Yeah, that he had a bit of a whiskey problem.
3: So we just kind of all quit.
0: So you all quit together?
3: Yeah, pretty much.
0: Wow.

0: live here.
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3: No shoes, no worries. 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

0: We've all had one or two of these in our lives, and that is bad bosses. We're talking about your bad boss stories. What made them not so great?
1: Okay, I have this boss who never showered and would cake on a ton of makeup. And while we would work there, she would put on an outfit that she liked and wear it the entire shift. And then when she was done and ready to go home, she would take it off, hang it back up, and go home.
0: So the outfit she would wear, she'd take it from the store, wear it, and then put it back on the shelf.
1: Yes. And then on top of that, take like 20 smoke breaks. There was one time she even dropped her phone in the toilet when we were opening the store, and she was so upset by it, she closed the store and made me go out and sit with her while she smoked and just swore about how upset she was.
0: Well, if I dropped my phone in the toilet, I'd be mad too. I mean, those things are expensive. And about wearing clothes from the store during your shift? Well, that's just good advertising.

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1: I'm Justin Goulet. The town of Vagerville is reminding residents to avoid all access points to the Vermilion River due to continued high water levels. The government of Alberta says river levels have reached about 3.4 meters. Community members are asked to stay away from riverbanks and other low-lying areas and use extra caution near waterways within town limits. The town will continue to monitor conditions closely, and updates will be shared as they become available on the town Facebook page and website at Vagerville.com. The Vagerville Fire Service's open house is set to take place this month on Saturday, July 11th. My Vagerville Now's Nikki Richotte has more.
2: The event will include an on-site barbecue in partnership with and in support of the Prairie Tales Animal Rescue Society and $20 car washes in conjunction with and in support of the Vagerville Miners Soccer Association. Captain of Vagerville Fire Services Emmanuel Webichet says that the open house is community fun for people of all ages and will include some exciting activities for children.
3: We also have our trucks available for the kids, and then also some family activities for the kids, and our parking lot in the back. We have some bouncy castles that we're going to be setting up for the kids to have some fun time there. So please, bring your kids and then join us for that fun day.
2: The fire services open house will run from 10 a.m. to 2 p.m. at the Vagerville Emergency Services building.
1: 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The initiative was launched in 2022, and since then, $12.6 million has helped 18 different projects. For more details on the program and other local stories, you can visit our website, MyVagervilleNow.com.
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0: I mean, I started 8 years ago racing a wagon, and it's been a long time since then, you know, when I look back at it. But the demo 2 years ago, and now my first race last night. So it's been a long journey, and you know, I just look back and we've come really far, you know, since we began.
1: Vegasville weather. Taking a look at your forecast, a few clouds this evening, an overnight low of 10 degrees, mainly sunny for your Tuesday, wind out of the southeast at 20, gusting to 40 early in the afternoon, and it will be a warm one, a high of 27, with a humidex making it feel like 30.
2: 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The Ranch.

0: Today, the Chitter Chatter has been about bad boss stories. Have you ever had a bad boss? Tell me about that bad boss. What happened?
1: I had a boss that would conveniently take a two and a half hour lunch break when packages were going out, like right when the parcel service was coming to pick them up, scrambling to, you know, get everything ready to go out the door, and he was just nowhere to be found. But he was the same guy that always would always say, like, ah, oh, it was here till like 10 p.m. last night.
0: So the fact that he would just disappear was really annoying for you.
1: Yeah. Mm-hmm.
0: Well, maybe he was allergic to cardboard.
1: Yeah, exactly, right?
0: It could be possible.

0: Rich. 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

0: So when chitter-chattering about those bad boss stories, at least according to you, is kind of a bad boss, let me know. Bad boss stories. Now you wanted me to change your voice? No problem. Get you a little chipmunky. Okay. Bad boss.
1: So I used to work at a restaurant chain. I was actually a cook. I'd been there maybe 3 or 4 months, and I don't think I was a bad employee, but I had a stomach bug, like stomach flu or something. You know, I couldn't be out of the bathroom more than 30 minutes. I tried to call in. He told me, no, we need help in the kitchen. You can't call in. You need to come to work. So I came to work. I got sick, wound up throwing up on the floor in the kitchen, and got fired for coming to work sick.
0: Okay, so this boss forces you to come in sick. You're cooking food, and then you get sick, and you throw up on the floor, and then you get fired because you came into work sick.
1: Yep.
0: That makes no sense. He probably thought you were faking it, but you weren't faking it, and the floor proves that.

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0: talking about those bad boss stories. When did you have a bad boss? He was a bit of a baddie. It's like, nope, bad. Or at least in your mind, he was a baddie. Who knows? Let me know. What happened? So it's suicide. It's every story.
1: Mm-hmm. So I had a boss. Every time somebody would give him their 2-week notice, he would let them work for 2 weeks, and then he would not give them their last paycheck.
0: How does that even work?
1: So he would make them, basically, if they wanted to get their last paycheck, they'd have to file a claim or something.
0: Is he still there?
1: Oh, yeah. He's the owner.
0: Of course he was. Over on the text line, I got a message that says, I once had a boss who would call me between 11 p.m. and 3 a.m. about work-related things. It was very inconvenient. Well, yeah. That's when you start charging him for the night shift.

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